0: Você está ligado.
1: Here's my key, philosophy. 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
1: 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And
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1: You know what?
2: What?
1: I feel so good when I'm with you.
2: Me too.
1: There's something I've been wanting to tell you for such a long time.
2: And what is that?
1: They say the second time is always better than the first.